I like to dance with the water, the undertow and the waves. The water is mischievous, ha! I like how it misbehaves. The village may think I'm crazy or say that I drift too far.

0: melody. Come whisper to me whatever it is you want.
1: You ain't never had a friend like me.
2: We pride ourselves on service.